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0: elevate your spirit. 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

0: listen. 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
0: 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It don't take much because I realize that I am dependent on him. And when we get to that place of dependency on God, our perspective on ourselves and how we view God changes. And I'm so grateful that I know a God who is able to forgive, who's able to love, even in my own mess and even in things that I put myself in, he was able to just...
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You go pay me. 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Up on the idea my side. May months, off a restart. Anytime I see my money, I'm too soft. Money, money, money, money, money, money, money, money, money, money, money, money, money, money, money, money, money, money, money, money, money, money, money, money, money, money, money, money, money, money, money, money, money, money, money, money, money, money, money, money, money, money, money, money, money, money, money, money, money, money, money, money, money, money, money, money, money, money, money, money, money, money, money, money, money, money, money, money, money, money, money, money, money, money, money, money, money, money, money, money, money, money, money, money, 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